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It's the Kane family, Rise Up on Life 90.5. What a nice day we had today. Going to be a great weekend. Clear tonight, overnight low in the upper 50s. Sunny tomorrow, sunny on Sunday. High tomorrow, low 80s. High Sunday, mid 80s. No mention of rain all weekend.

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4: 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Marcellus is an aging octopus in an aquarium. He also serves as the story's narrator. Marcellus knows that he's dying, but before he goes, he's working hard in his admittedly limited octopus way to help two employees at the aquarium connect with each other, a widow named Tova and a young drifter named Cameron. Remarkably Bright Creatures is a gentle drama marred by profanity and substance abuse. But we're also reminded of the importance of caring friends and second chances. So we're giving Remarkably Bright Creatures a 3 out of 5 for family friendliness. 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I'm Adam Holtz with the Plugged In Movie Review by Focus on the Family.
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There's a whole album out of music inspired by the Prime Video TV series House of David. That's one of the songs off that album. New song from Lauren Daigle, You Lead Me. On Life 90.5, you'll be able to hear her do that song live. I'm sure she will when she is performing in June 12th at the Live Oak Bank Amphitheater. That's the outdoor arena in downtown Wilmington. June 12th is the date of the show. And get your tickets. That's going to sell out. First big Christian concert ever at that venue. And it is with a Christian music superstar, Lauren Daigle. And you can get details on how to get those tickets on our website right now, life905.com.

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0: Pat Barrett. I've Got a Fire. Never Burn Out. On Life 90.5, our ministry focus. Earlier this week, we had folks in from the Wilmington Gideons International. Yes, Gideons were in studio in the form of Brad, Jerry, and Tom, talking to Craig about what the Gideons are up to. They are more than just Bibles in hotel rooms these days. And you can if you missed the interview, you can hear it tomorrow morning in the 8 o'clock hour here on Life 90.5.
1: I've got so much to be thankful for. Look, I got a

It's Zach Williams on Life 90.5. Hey, Don Mike in for Hannah on your Friday night. Had a nice day today. Going to be a great weekend. Yeah, it'll be clear tonight, overnight, low in the upper 50s. And then both Saturday and Sunday, lots of sunshine. The high on Saturday will be in the low 80s, high on Sunday in the mid 80s, and no rain.

0: 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Hey, it's Kurt Wallace, your host for the weekend Top 20 Countdown. We have a great show coming up this weekend. Matt Maher is going to be here to share the story behind his brand new song, Gonna Be Alright. CeCe Winans shares her thoughts on reverence for God. Katie Nicole talks about leading worship. And Phil Wickham talks about the early days of his worship career. Rachel James is here with the latest in Christian music news. We'll play that future hit from Matt Maher and another brand new one from Jay King. 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
2: Elevation Rhythm is back with a brand new song, and this one might be a little different from what you expect from them. Father's House is a ballad, a slower, more intimate moment from a group known for high-energy worship. It features one of Rhythm's newer vocalists, Violet Knoll, and she described it as her personal prayer and anthem to God. She said the song is inspired by Psalm 27:4. It's both a reminder and a declaration that just being in His presence, being called His daughter or son, is the gift. It's a really beautiful track, and you can find it now on all streaming platforms. The release comes during a really strong stretch for Elevation Rhythm. They also wrapped up a sold-out headline tour across the U.S., with European dates still to come this summer. Elevation Rhythm will be joining Elevation Worship and Pastor Stephen Furtick on the Elevation Nights Fall Tour when those dates kick off in October. Father's House is out now. For more information, visit ElevationRhythm.com. I'm Rachel James with Music News.
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Hey, friend, Sam with you here until 2 a.m. on this Friday night. Looks like a great weekend up ahead here on the Carolina coast. Highs in the low to mid 80s and sunny for our weekend here at Life 90.5.

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1: Matthew 18 says, "If a man has 100 sheep and one of them goes astray, will he not leave the 99 on the hills and go out to search for the one that is lost?"
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1: 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What encouragement it is to know that God searches for those who are lost. He's the good shepherd, and he goes after his lost sheep. My friend, if you love someone who's gone astray, don't give up praying for them. 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

Jamie McDonald, Ain't No Way at Life 90.5. Well, coming up in June, Jamie McDonald will be live in concert in Florence, along with Seth Schleeder, Zach Williams, and Toby Mac. 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

SEU Worship, What a God at Life 90.5. Friend, I don't know what kind of day you've had, or maybe what kind of week you've had, month or season you're walking through, but I just want to remind you of something today. You are not alone. You might feel invisible, like no one sees the weight that you're carrying, but God does. He sees you, he hears you, and he loves you. Psalm 34:18, it even says, the Lord is close to the brokenhearted and saves those who are crushed in spirit. So if you're feeling lost, overwhelmed, or unseen, just know that you are deeply loved, fully known, and never forgotten by God.

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0: uplifting and encouraging Life 90.5. You know how easy it is to drift and get lost? I mean, it kind of just happens. Nobody really plans to get lost. One small step, then another, and before you know it, you're somewhere you were never meant to be. And maybe that's you today. But here's the good news. Jesus talks about this in Luke 19:10. For the Son of Man came to seek and to save the lost, not the people who stayed on track, the ones who strayed. So if you've wandered, you made choices you regret, if you feel like you've gone too far, friend, he finds people right in the middle of their mess, right in the middle of their chaos, their wandering, their struggle. So wherever you are right now, just know this, you're not too far gone. You might feel lost, but you're not out of his reach.
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Well, it was a beautiful day here on the Carolina coast. Going to be a beautiful weekend. Highs in the low to mid 80s and sunny for our weekend here at Life 90.5. We the Kingdom coming up.

0: 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Hey, it's Kurt Wallace, your host for the weekend Top 20 Countdown. We have a great show coming up this weekend. Matt Maher is going to be here to share the story behind his brand new song, Gonna Be Alright. Cece Winan shares her thoughts on reverence for God. Katie Nicole talks about leading worship. And Phil Wickham talks about the early days of his worship career. Rachel James is here with the latest in Christian music news. We'll play that future hit from Matt Maher and another brand new one from Jay King. 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
1: 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Marcellus is an aging octopus in an aquarium. He also serves as the story's narrator. Marcellus knows that he's dying, but before he goes, he's working hard in his admittedly limited octopus way to help two employees at the aquarium connect with each other, a widow named Tova and a young drifter named Cameron. Remarkably Bright Creatures is a gentle drama marred by profanity and substance abuse, but we're also reminded of the importance of caring friends and second chances. So we're giving Remarkably Bright Creatures a 3 out of 5 for family friendliness. 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I'm Adam Holtz with the Plugged In Movie Review by Focus on the Family.
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Uplifting and encouraging Life 90.5. We are so excited for Grace Girls 2026 coming up in July. It is a conference for girls 11 to 15, helping them kind of navigate the pressures they face from day to day. I mean, comparison, social media, the desire to fit in, and while also building confidence in who they are created to be through some engaging speakers, real conversations, some fun activities, and more. It's going to be an amazing time at Grace Girls 2026. More information about that conference and what exactly Grace Girls is on our website at life905.com. Coming up is a new song from someone actually performing at Grace Girls, Landon Forbes, with God's Ways Are Higher at Life 90.5.

life-changing music, Life at 90.5. Proverbs 3, 5, and 6 says, "Trust in the Lord with all your heart and lean not on your own understanding. In all your ways, submit to him, and he will make your path straight." Can I be honest with you, friend? Trusting in God's way isn't always easy, especially when life takes turns we never expect. But when we lay every aspect of our lives at his feet, it actually brings so much freedom. We can let go of the need to plan and control everything because we know that his plans are so much better than anything we can think of anyways. Friend, God isn't asking you to figure everything out. He's asking you to trust that he already has.

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Lauren Daigle at Life 90.5. 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

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Well, it's been a beautiful day here on the Carolina Coast, and it's going to be a beautiful weekend. Sunny throughout the weekend with highs in the low to mid 80s here at Life 90.5.

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4: Elevation Rhythm is back with a brand new song, and this one might be a little different from what you expect from them. Father's House is a ballad, a slower, more intimate moment from a group known for high-energy worship. It features one of Rhythm's newer vocalists, Violet Knoll, and she described it as her personal prayer and anthem to God. She said the song is inspired by Psalm 27:4. It's both a reminder and a declaration that just being in His presence, being called His daughter or son, is the gift. It's a really beautiful track, and you can find it now on all streaming platforms. The release comes during a really strong stretch for Elevation Rhythm. They also wrapped up a sold-out headline tour across the U.S., with European dates still to come this summer. Elevation Rhythm will be joining Elevation Worship and Pastor Stephen Furtick on the Elevation Nights Fall Tour when those dates kick off in October. Father's House is out now. 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

0: Uplifting and encouraging Life 90.5. Well, these warmer temperatures remind me that summer is on the way. And there are quite a few vacation Bible schools listed on our website already for the summer. I mean, anywhere from Brunswick County to Carolina Beach, Curry Beach, up to Scotts Hill and more here in our listening area. 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
1: I've got so much to be thankful for. Look, I got a

Jamie McDonald, Ain't No Way at Life 90.5. Philippians 4:6 says, do not be anxious about anything, but in everything by prayer and supplication with thanksgiving, let your requests be made known to God. You know, when anxiety starts to creep in, it can really feel overwhelming, like everything is piling up at once. But that verse reminds us that we don't have to carry that weight alone. God invites us to bring everything to Him, our worries, our needs, our doubts, our struggles. And the beautiful part is we're talking to our Father who truly cares about us. He sees us, He loves us, and He is our provider. When we come to Him in prayer, we're reminded that we're not on our own and He is at work.

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0: 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Hey, it's Kurt Wallace, your host for the weekend Top 20 Countdown. We have a great show coming up this weekend. Matt Maher is going to be here to share the story behind his brand new song, Gonna Be Alright. CeCe Winans shares her thoughts on reverence for God. Katie Nicole talks about leading worship. And Phil Wickham talks about the early days of his worship career. Rachel James is here with the latest in Christian music news. 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
1: 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You keep praying because love ignites prayer. My friend, keep this verse in Corinthians close to your heart. It says, love never gives up. If you've been praying for someone, keep praying. 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

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Well, I am heading out of the studio for tonight, friend. 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

0: 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Hey, it's Kurt Wallace, your host for the weekend Top 20 Countdown. We have a great show coming up this weekend. Matt Maher is going to be here to share the story behind his brand new song, Gonna Be Alright. Cece Winan shares her thoughts on reverence for God. Katie Nicole talks about leading worship. And Phil Wickham talks about the early days of his worship career. Rachel James is here with the latest in Christian music news. We'll play that future hit from Matt Maher and another brand new one from Jay King. 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
1: 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Marcellus is an aging octopus in an aquarium. He also serves as the story's narrator.

0: Greater. Marcellus knows that he's dying, but before he goes, he's working hard in his admittedly limited octopus way to help two employees at the aquarium connect with each other, a widow named Tova and a young drifter named Cameron. Remarkably Bright Creatures is a gentle drama marred by profanity and substance abuse, but we're also reminded of the importance of caring friends and second chances. 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I'm Adam Holtz with the Plugged In Movie Review by Focus on the Family.
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0: 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Hey, it's Kurt Wallace, your host for the Weekend Top 20 Countdown. We have a great show coming up this weekend. Matt Maher is going to be here to share the story behind his brand new song, Gonna Be Alright. CeCe Winans shares her thoughts on reverence for God. Katie Nicole talks about leading worship. And Phil Wickham talks about the early days of his worship career. Rachel James is here with the latest in Christian music news. We'll play that future hit from Matt Maher and another brand new one from Jay King. 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
2: 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Father's House is a ballad, a slower, more intimate moment from a group known for high-energy worship. It features one of Rhythm's newer vocalists, Violet Knoll, and she described it as her personal prayer and anthem to God. She said the song is inspired by Psalm 27:4. It's both a reminder and a declaration that just being in his presence, being called his daughter or son, is the gift. It's a really beautiful track, and you can find it now on all streaming platforms. The release comes during a really strong stretch for Elevation Rhythm. They also wrapped up a sold-out headline tour across the U.S., with European dates still to come this summer. Elevation Rhythm will be joining Elevation Worship and Pastor Stephen Furtick on the Elevation Nights Fall Tour when those dates kick off in October. Father's House is out now. For more information, visit ElevationRhythm.com. I'm Rachel James with Music News.
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0: 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Hey, it's Kurt Wallace, your host for the Weekend Top 20 Countdown. We have a great show coming up this weekend. Matt Maher is going to be here to share the story behind his brand new song, Gonna Be Alright. CeCe Winans shares her thoughts on reverence for God. Katie Nicole talks about leading worship. And Phil Wickham talks about the early days of his worship career. Rachel James is here with the latest in Christian music news. 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
1: 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It means stay the course. Because of Jesus, we can have steadiness. Steadiness in our faith, steadiness in our relationships, steadiness in the storms of life. I wonder if you're going through something really difficult right now. Well, I understand what that feels like. It makes life feel unbearable. But my friend, we can find encouragement even when life is hard because of Jesus. He gives us joy in the midst of the heartache, and that joy brings steadiness to our lives. What a good reminder today.
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0: 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Hey, it's Kurt Wallace, your host for the weekend Top 20 Countdown. We have a great show coming up this weekend. Matt Maher is going to be here to share the story behind his brand new song, Gonna Be Alright. Cece Winan shares her thoughts on reverence for God. Katie Nicole talks about leading worship. And Phil Wickham talks about the early days of his worship career. Rachel James is here with the latest in Christian music news. 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
1: In the new movie Remarkably Bright Creatures, now streaming on Netflix, the lives of three unlikely characters intersect in a quietly redemptive story. Marcellus is an aging octopus in an aquarium. He also serves as the story's narrator. Marcellus knows that he's dying, but before he goes, he's working hard in his admittedly limited octopus way to help two employees at the aquarium connect with each other, a widow named Tova and a young drifter named Cameron. Remarkably Bright Creatures is a gentle drama marred by profanity and substance abuse, but we're also reminded of the importance of caring friends and second chances. So we're giving Remarkably Bright Creatures a 3 out of 5 for family friendliness. Read the full review at PluggedIn.com/radio. 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
1: I'm still here.
2: And we're very thankful for that.
1: Okay. All right. How about church endangered species?
2: Ooh.
1: Like choirs?
2: You don't see many of those anymore.
1: It can even be things like hymnals.
2: Foot washing tubs.
1: There you have. I told you the story about the foot washing.
2: Yes, I didn't mean for you to tell it over again, Craig.
1: Right, but those kind of things. What's in danger these days in churches that you don't see anymore? Types of people, nursery workers.
2: Oh, those are in short supply.
1: Tough to find.
2: Mm-hmm.
1: Life in the Morning.
3: Yes, endangered species. A church bell ringer. You know when the bell is in the steeple and somebody went there to pull the rope to ring the bell. You don't hear that anymore.
1: You are taking us way back.
2: Yeah.
1: Wow.
2: I don't even see those anymore.
3: There you go. That's why it's in danger.
2: Woo.
1: And for that matter, steeples. They don't build churches with steeples anymore.
2: I mean, you got a lot of churches just in strip malls now, so it's very, very different looking.
1: What do we do with the hand thing we did with the...
2: Oh, my goodness.
1: To take out the...
2: Here's the church. Here's the steeple.
1: Oh, no, so you got to...
2: Like, open the doors and see all the peoples.
1: You just got to go right to the peoples now. And nobody wants that.
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1: Good morning, Joanne. She texted, Baldhead Island has a church bell ringer.
2: Does it now?
1: Isn't that cool?
2: Okay.
1: Talking about endangered church species this morning. Also, Joanne, you joined the ranks of Olivet Baptist Church over by the airport. They also have a bell ringer. They have a bell they ring Sundays at 11 a.m. I'm assuming that that is their church time. And Michelle in Burgall mentioned that her church, Long Creek Baptist in Malpas Corner, still has a bell and it chimes every day at noon and at 6 p.m. on Sundays for Sunday school and morning service, too. And we live within walking distance, Michelle said, and hear it all the time echoing through our community. One of our church members told us the other day that it was hearing that bell that drew him back to church and rededicating his heart to the Lord. How about that?
3: Ring the bells of heaven.
1: That's what I'm talking about.
3: When we're deep, we're gathering on that day on the hallelujah morning.
1: Oh, yeah. Taking you back to my church when we had a bell, and that's the kind of music you would hear. Life in the Morning, hello.
4: I'm with Oakdale Pentecostal Free Will Baptist out towards Wallace, North Carolina, and we got our bell refurbished. One of our members fixed it back up for us, and when someone gets saved, we have them go out and ring the bell.
1: Oh, that is so cool.
2: That's really neat.
4: Yep, love it. Just wanted to share.
1: Has there been any bell ringing lately? Do we need to pray?
4: Yes, sir.
1: All right,
4: yes,
1: good deal.
4: You need to pray, but we always looking for somebody to get in the Lord's army.
1: Yeah.

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1: Life in the Morning, how you doing this morning?
2: Good. I wanted to call. You guys were talking about the church bell this morning.
1: Yeah.
2: And it reminded me of, it made me think about my husband and I. We got married back in November. We just moved to Maryland. And so our home church back in Wilmington, North Carolina, Wrightsboro Baptist Church, we got married there this past November. And so to start our wedding ceremony, we have a church bell rung by one of our friends. And it was just such a sweet way to start the ceremony. And I didn't realize that, I guess it's such an old-fashioned thing nowadays, but it was just very sweet. So it made me think about that this morning. I wanted to share that.
3: I'm glad to bring back that memory. We're talking about endangered church species or things, and that came up.
2: Yep. Well, sadly, that is endangered, but I hope it makes a comeback someday.
3: Yep. We do, too.
2: Y'all have a wonderful day. Thank you.
3: Well, you're welcome. What can we play for you this morning?
2: Our favorite song that you guys play is Your Way by John Reddick.
3: You got it. As we look back at the ways of the church.

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2: Hi.
3: Could you?
2: Hi.
3: Hi.
2: Good morning.
4: Good morning.
5: Craig, stop interrupting. Goodness.
2: Who is this?
3: Sadie.
2: Mm-hmm. Could you? We got to move on. Can you tell us what you like to hear this morning?
3: No Survivors by Jeremy Camp.
5: You got it.
2: Why
5: okay.
2: did you say so?
3: Thank you.
5: Bye.

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2: Hi, this is Summer.
3: Hi, Summer.
2: Hi. I'd like to say washed.
4: Did you wash today?
2: Yes.
4: Oh, good. What you doing today?
2: Going to school.
5: Obviously, Craig. Gosh.
4: How many days you got left? Are you counting them down?
2: I think there's 14. It's either 14 or 13.
4: Ooh, do you have any tests today? End of year test?
2: Yes.
4: Oh.
2: That's my 50 states test.
4: Ooh, 50 states.
5: How many can you name? Let's quiz you. What you got?
2: Nebraska, Lincoln, Nebraska, Chino, Alaska, Rhode Island is Providence. North Carolina is Raleigh, and South Carolina is Columbia, and Ohio is Columbus, and North Dakota is Bismarck.
6: 3 hours later.
2: South Dakota is Pierre.
5: Well, you officially know more than I do.
4: Wow. I got one question for you.
2: Yes?
4: When did we get 50 states? When I graduated, there was only 13.
2: Well, that's because you're old.
5: Yeah! Best answer. Extra credit.
0: Mandy and Craig.

0: 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Hey, it's Kurt Wallace, your host for the Weekend Top 20 Countdown. We have a great show coming up this weekend. Matt Maher is going to be here to share the story behind his brand new song, Gonna Be All Right. CeCe Winans shares her thoughts on reverence for God. Katie Nicole talks about leading worship. And Phil Wickham talks about the early days of his worship career. Rachel James is here with the latest in Christian music news. 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
2: Elevation Rhythm is back with a brand new song, and this one might be a little different from what you expect from them. 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She said the song is inspired by Psalm 27:4. 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Elevation Rhythm will be joining Elevation Worship and Pastor Stephen Furtick on the Elevation Nights Fall Tour when those dates kick off in October. 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
2: Good morning. 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
1: Hello, this is Summer.
2: Hi, Summer.
1: Hi. I like Hi. To say washed.
3: Washed. Did you wash today?
1: Yes.
3: Oh, good. What you doing today?
1: Going to school.
2: Obviously, Craig. Gosh.
3: How many days you got left? Are you counting them down?
1: I think there's 14. It's either 14 or 13.
3: Ooh, do you have any tests today, end of your test?
1: Yeah.
3: Oh. That's
1: my 50 states test.
3: Ooh, 50 states.
2: How many can you name? Let's quiz you. What you got?
1: Nebraska, Lincoln, Nebraska, Chino, Alaska, Rhode Island is Providence, North Carolina is Raleigh, and South Carolina is Columbia, and Ohio is Columbus, and North Dakota is Bismarck.
4: 3 hours later.
1: South Dakota is Pierre.
2: Well, you officially know more than I do.
3: Wow. I got one question for you.
1: Yes?
3: When did we get 50 states? When I graduated, there was only 13.
1: Well, that's because you're old.
2: Yeah! Best answer. Extra credit.

0: Life 90.5 rewinds to another memorable moment on the morning show. It's the best of Life in the Morning.
1: Would it be fair to say he is the king of Christian comedy, John Crist, right now?
2: I would say so. I mean, there's been a lot of great Christian comedians out there, but John Crist really tops them all.
1: How good was it? Mandy and Hannah attending last night. We want to know if any of our listeners were there who would like to comment. Or maybe you'd like to tell on Mandy and Hannah.
2: We behaved ourselves. I think it was a common experience. We were talking with Miss Anna on our way out, and we're like, our cheeks hurt from laughing so much. Like, it was so good.
3: Yeah, it was hilarious. Some great new jokes. And he mentioned that he's going to have a Netflix special coming out. He's going to be recording that soon. Wow. He's like, you will hear some of these, and you'll get to be like, oh, I was there when he was tightening that one up.
2: We were part of his process, and I appreciated that. Yeah,
1: I appreciate how he personalizes the performance to where he is.
2: Yeah, he started out and apparently did his research on the area before he came in, and he said, oh, yeah, like the people up front with the expensive seats, y'all are landfall folks, yeah, but everyone up in the balcony and the way back, that's Burrow up there. We're like, yeah!
1: Mm-hmm. Proud, appreciate it. We have some more audio from last night, kind of. Because of copyright issues, we can't really play any of his routine. But we do have some of the crowd response. And if you listen carefully, you can hear somebody you might know. It's Mandy.
3: Wow. She's acting exactly like that.
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1: This is Dr. Crystal Brimer at Dry Eye Equation. 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

0: Life 90.5 with Carly Ann Taylor. That's Why Should I Worry on this Monday. Ministry focus time. We are so pleased to have one of the most established ministries that we've had in a long time in studio. And still might be a secret to some of our listeners. You probably heard the name. The Gideons are here with us this morning. And I'll let you guys introduce yourself if you don't mind.
1: Sure. My name is Brad Donnell, and I'm the president of the local camp here in Wilmington.
0: Jerry?
2: Hi, Jerry Owens. I'm the Southeast Regional Director, but I started out as a camp president a few years ago, and we've kind of grown in our ministry from there.
0: And the third amigo?
3: Yes, my name's Tom Morrison, and I've been a Gideon member for about 5 years.
0: All right. Well, who wants to tackle the overall general question, who are the Gideons? They're drawing straws over there.
2: Drawing straws. Actually, Gideon's International is a worldwide organization. We're actually one of the largest Christian organizations in the world. And it's a completely volunteer ministry. It's for people from the evangelical or Christian churches, Protestant churches. It's for business and professional men and our wives. And throughout the world, we actually have some numbers here for you. And of course, I'm not really a numbers guy, but it's also important to know them, though. We have about 260,000 members throughout the world. In the U.S., we have, actually in North Carolina, we have 4,600 members. And in the Southeast region, we have a little over 500 members. And our area here in the Southeast, we cover about 11,000 square miles of North Carolina.
0: That's amazing.
2: And North Carolina is one of probably the top Gideon ministries in the country because we're not the largest as far as size, but we do quite a few more distributions. We have actually in North Carolina, we've shared, let's see, I've got the numbers here somewhere. Total in North Carolina, we've shared over...
0: it's there
1: somewhere. A bunch.
0: A bunch. Now, here's the thing. I had my hand hovering over the bell here.
2: Right.
0: Because I was waiting. When you said distribution, I was waiting for that magic word. In your description of the Gideons, you did not say the word Bible at all. Isn't that something?
2: Well, we use quite a few New Testaments, of course, but we share the Bible in prisons.
0: But the thing is, you're more than Bibles.
2: We are.
0: Yeah.
2: We are.
0: That's what we want you to know this hour. And also, we want you to know how the Gideons can help you and your church. And we'll share that with you as our ministry focus continues this morning on Life 90.5.

0: Gideon's are all about sharing that Jesus. That's Ann Wilson on Life 90.5. Gideon's International, our ministry focused the local chapter. Is it a chapter? Is it what you call? What do you call it?
1: Actually, we call it a camp. It's based on Judges 8, and Gideon and his men gathered around the campfire, and God chose out of an army of 10,000, he chose 300 hardy men that were able to go out and do his work, and actually defeated the army of 10,000.
0: So our area camp in studio with us this morning. Thank you guys for being here. Before we get to the kind of updated distribution that the Gideons have had to do over time, I got probably the biggest question you get asked from one of our staff. Hannah wanted to know, do you still do the hotel Bibles?
1: Yes, we do. It's a very important part of our ministry. And each one of these hotel Bibles, the hardcover that you'll find in the hotel drawers, each actually touches about 2,700 people in its lifetime. And we rotate them after we pull them from the hotels after a period of time and they become worn and whatnot. We actually recover them and use them in the prison systems. So it has an additional life after the 2,700 people that it's reached on an average in the hotel rooms.
0: Well, I know how so many stories have come from those Bibles being found in a hotel room. Is it still the source of your biggest impact or stories that come back to you?
1: Well, not really, because we started putting them in hotel rooms in 1908, and we've grown from there. It eventually developed into hospitals and nursing homes and prisons. In 1941, we started distributing testaments to the military in June of 1941, before World War II, and started in December. And that was actually supported by the Rockefeller family to cover the cost of that, which really made an impact for us, because with the war coming on, all of a sudden we were reaching populations of men and women that we had not met before. And then from there we've evolved after the war, and we started going into schools, elementary schools primarily. Right now we're in all of the schools in the area except New Hanover County. We're in Brunswick and Pender, Columbus, Bladen counties, and in North Carolina we're in over 83 counties so far. So out of the 100, and we're working on the other 100.
0: Now, what's holding you up in Hanover? Who do we need to talk to? What do I need to do?
1: Well, actually, number one, pray for us, because it's an opportunity that we have there. And we're already in, of course, some of the private schools and homeschools. But if we can just break that little bit of a barrier that we have. And I've talked to some of the school board, and we have some support there, and I think we're going to be able to evolve into being in all of the classrooms.
0: Well, we'll be praying about that and ask our listeners to do the same. Here's a surprise you may not realize. The Gideons actually provide Bibles to churches, and we'll explain the various ways that that can happen and helping churches with that particular need as we continue our ministry focus this morning. By the way, if you have any questions or comments, maybe you got a story of your own. We'd love to hear from you at 202-0946.
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5: 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I hope someday you'll forgive me. 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

0: I can only imagine.
1: So, studio request for you. I can only imagine. Mercy Me, a Life 90.5 with the Gideons, our ministry focus today. And Brad, you can hardly imagine life without having found that Bible in the drawer. We were talking about the various stories that come out of the Gideon Bibles in a hotel room. I did not realize that you were one of those stories.
2: Yeah, I'm definitely one of those stories.
1: Mind sharing that with us?
2: Sure. I was like many families, and some of you might be able to recognize this, that we weren't getting along real good. So I just, my wife and I decided to be good if I got in the car and leave. So I left, not knowing where I was going, what I was doing, and knowing that we were too poor to keep up our bills we had, and how we were going to be able to do it if I had to go spend money somewhere else. Mm. So I drove around, I saw the big sign at Motel 6, $9.99 a night, right here in Wilmington. $9.99 a night, a little cheaper, a little few years ago.
1: A few years, yeah.
2: Yeah, so I went in to get my room, and the guy said that'd be $12.75 or something like that. And I said, wait, the sign says $9.99. He says, well, that's without a TV. And I knew I couldn't spend any money, so I didn't get a TV. The loneliest place in the world is a Motel 6 room with no TV, nothing to do, feeling sorry for yourself and angry and everything else that was going through my mind. And I didn't have anything with me. I had nothing. So I, looking for something to read, so I pulled the drawer open, the Gideon Bible was there. I thought to myself, you know, there's a verse in there I need to get to tell them to my wife. I got to remind her about this verse. It says, wives, submit to your husbands.
1: Oh, Lord.
2: So I'm going to find that verse. And I was smart enough to know it was New Testament. So I started skimming through the Bible, and all of a sudden a verse just like impacted me, hit me right in the face. And it was talking about me. And I go, wow. And I go, yeah, but what about her? Where's that verse? And I went again, and another verse came up, and same thing. I don't learn really fast. So I did it one more time, and the third time that it was talking about me, I then realized the problem's not her, the problem is me. And that's when I got down on my knees and asked Jesus into my heart right there in Motel 6.
1: Wow.
2: On Market Street, Wilmington.
1: Man, what a story. And there's so many of those stories created by those Bibles wherever they are placed. And we'll hear some more of those coming up, as well as what Gideons are doing in churches today. But that story has inspired this song. And we don't normally play bluegrass, but it's kind of there. But we had to pull this one out because of its theme. And it's a song that was inspired by Daryl Mosley about his own experiences traveling the life of a touring musician. And the first thing he got to doing as a habit was to see if that Bible was in the drawer by the hotel bed. And he realized his need in the darkest time of his life, and so many others have. It's called The Bible in the Drawer. On Life 90.5, Daryl Mosley.

0: That's Hallelujah from that Elevation Church. You may have heard of them up in Charlotte on Life 90.5. Gideon's here this morning to help your church right here in the Wilmington area. It's a part of their distribution, and that's helping churches with VBS and beyond. What else do you do for them, Brad?
1: Well, we can offer them the orange testaments. Now, we have different colored testaments. It means nothing to anybody except us, I guess.
0: Is this your code system?
1: We have a code system for all these things. So the orange ones, we'd be willing to give any church that has them, Vacation Bible School, or any outlet you're having that you're drawing people in from the community. We would like to give you these testaments to hand out to people. Our idea is to get the word in people's hands. So that's what we're trying to do. And then if you work with Spanish, we have the Spanish version. That's the Blue Bible, Blue Testament. We can give you those as well. All you have to do is call me or anybody else on here, but you can call my number. It's 910-297-5541. And I'm Brad, and I'll be glad to get it set up, and Tom and I'll come and bring it to you.
0: We'll keep that number here in the studio, too, in case people know our number better, and we can give that to you. I want to read this message from Irene, who says, a girl at Northside Church has a bus that delivers food and clothes to the homeless in Wilmington. Gideon's recently started donating Bibles in English and Spanish to this ministry. So grateful for the Gideon's ministry, she says. The homeless are now being given food, clothes, and Bibles. Praise Jesus.
2: There's one thing I'd like to add to that, if I could. Yeah. The Gideons also have an app that's available free. You can download it both on the iPhone and the Android platform. That Bible has more than 2,000 languages in it, so it doesn't really make any difference what your native language is. You will be able to read it in your own language and not have to worry about, you know, just in English or just in Spanish. And that's free. It's the Gideon's International. If you go in and type that in on whatever you download your apps for your phone.
0: Gideon's International, the app. Mm-hmm. It is the way of the world, those apps, let me tell you. And
2: yes,
0: so
2: it is.
0: Helpful, too.
3: It's
0: so,
3: audio as well. So it's actually a good communication tool. If
0: awesome.
3: You're working with a person that does not speak English, we can actually read, help them understand the Bible as we're talking to them in their own language.
0: Check it out. I'll do the same. That's awesome. Gideon's International is the name of the app. So we've gone. I've got a blue one. Now, what? You gave me a blue one. What does that mean?
3: Well, the one that we gave you is what we call a dignitary testament. It's a gift to you. The blue is we use that cover for some of our hotel Bibles and whatnot. That one is a little different. Out in society where we are sharing testimonies, we use the blue one for our first responders, our firemen, police, and ambulance and whatnot. And then, of course, we use white ones for our medical and a few other things. And then we have a green, which is for college campus, and orange is for 5th through 12th grade.
0: Which would cover the Vacation Bible schools pretty much. So many churches are still putting those together, and we have a ton on our events page at life905.com. But I wonder how many of those know that you're willing to provide those
3: to
0: churches. So the life books, that's the ones for teenagers?
1: Mm-hmm. Yes, the life book is designed for teenagers. It is a small book, doesn't look like a Bible. It only says life book on the front of it, and it's got good helps for teenagers. It's basically talks some history, talk about the Old Testament a little bit, and then it goes into the book of Mark, and then there's helps at the end. So it gives kids an opportunity to get these books, read it themselves, and then give to friends. We hope they'll take them into the schools and hand them out to their friends that they can have so that they can also find out about God. And it's one way we can get the Bibles into the schools, and it's not threatening to anybody because they don't look. It's not the big Gideon Bible we're hitting them over the head with. It's just the life book. And we have those available. And those are, the church can get those just going online to thelifebook.com and place the order. So pastors and people at the church can order these life books for their youth groups to take and get as many as you need, as many as you think you can use. All we ask is you take them, make sure they get out in people's hands.
2: And there's no charge for that also.
0: That's free.
1: Free.
0: Well, beyond Bibles, there are so many other things that the Gideons are now doing. We'll share with you the card program coming up in just a little bit. Of course, the Word is still the lifeblood of what Gideon's International does. Our ministry focus this morning.

0: lifebook.com and place the order. So pastors and people at the church can order these life books for their youth groups to take and get as many as you need, as many as you think you can use. All we ask is you take them, make sure they get out in people's hands.
1: And there's no charge for that also.
2: That's free.
0: Huh? Free.
2: Well, beyond Bibles, there are so many other things that the Gideons are now doing. We'll share with you the card program coming up in just a little bit. Of course, the Word is still the lifeblood of what Gideon's International does. Our ministry focus this morning.

0: What a god. Oh, I'm sorry. Wait a minute. Tom, I was going to give you a chance. Your former PDs in the studio. How would you outro that song on the radio? Put the pressure on.
1: Oh, man.
2: Hello, this is 90.5 FM.
3: And you got that right.
0: Yeah.
4: So far, so good.
0: Tom, now you got to tell the story. You had a brief career in radio.
2: Yes, I did. I started working part-time in about 1975, early 76. I found out that if I got my radio telephone license with Element 9 endorsement, I never had to flip another hamburger again.
0: See, we know what that is. We know what that is.
2: And so you don't even have to have that anymore. But I worked for Mike Farrow for several years at WGNI, and I worked part-time for them, and I enjoyed it very much. I also worked at WHSL, and when I come back from college during the summertime, whatever radio stations were needing part-time help, I was very employable. So I worked a little bit at WKLM, but mostly at WHSL, which doesn't exist now, and WGNI for a long time.
0: Wow.
2: And so it was quite a lot of fun, and we've been having fun reminiscing in the background
0: And
2: today.
0: Now you've made it to Life 90.5.
2: That's exactly right. The best radio station around because it always talks about Jesus.
0: Mike was on his way in. He just got here. We were talking behind the scenes. He's pulled your cassette, and he wants to talk to you after the show.
2: Sounds good. That air check, I'd have to check on that and see what it sounds like.
0: So another story we were told off the air. Jerry, you were talking about a group that Mike knows. I'm not old enough, but Tommy right. James of the Shondells.
5: Yeah, Tommy James actually found Christ in a hotel room when he was traveling. He was a young guy. Family was very religious, and he was he liked rock and roll, and he found himself actually in a situation. A young lady became pregnant, and he thought the right thing, of course, was to they were married, and he kept his faith, and they brought him closer to his faith, actually. And then throughout his career, he never drifted away from his Christian faith, and he was always a person that didn't let the success that they achieved pull him away from it, because he found that Gideon Bible in a hotel room, and it stayed with him. So it's
0: I did not know that, Mike. Had you ever heard that story about him in a hotel room? And
6: no, I hadn't. That's interesting. And I have just a real brief Tommy James story. Early in my career, they were appearing in Pennsylvania, where I was working, and somehow I was selected to MC the show. And you know, I'm just a dumb, stupid little DJ kid, not knowing much about anything. And he knew that. And so before I went on stage, he met me backstage and told me exactly what to say. He knew better than to let me go out there and try and ad lib on my own.
0: That's great. God told him to do that. Well, we can't thank you guys enough. We've talked about the various distributions that continues with Gideon's, even to churches for vacation Bible schools and life books for teens. And you've gotten a request for one for some Bibles while you were here,
7: right,
0: Brad. That's great.
7: We'll get right up with them.
0: That's awesome. And you have a card program. Is this new, a Gideon card program?
7: It's been around for a while.
0: Right. I've never heard of it. Another thing I didn't know.
7: It's a program where you have cards, like these type of cards, like you would see when you go in there. They're made by Hallmark, right?
5: Yes.
7: So they have, like, for recognition or get well or in loving memory. And we give you the display and put all the cards in there for free. Come try and keep up with them and just call us. We give you more cards. And people can use this card and donate Bibles in somebody's name. So instead of giving somebody flowers, you want to give somebody, recognize them with Bibles. You just put in there how many Bibles you want to do. And there's a card in there that where they send the money, and they get recognition from us, and they'll get a they'll know it's done because we give them a reminder that we took care of that with them and gave those Bibles to those people.
0: So many layers now for the Gideon's International and our local Gideon camp, and that includes the Gideon Bible app. Check it out. The Gideon's International is what it's under, wherever you find your favorite app for Apple devices and Android. And guys, we can't thank you again enough for being with us this morning as our our ministry focus.
2: Thank you for the privilege.
0: I think we've all learned something. And we also thank Dry Eye Equation for making this hour possible on Life 90.5.
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0: Oh, that's a classic, a Christian classic. And we've got a classic in studio with us. And I'm not sure what to call our other guest. Yeah. We'll decide when we talk to him this morning. It is Church of the Week time, and we are so glad to have with us representing the Church of the Week. I'll let you guys introduce yourself, if you don't mind, Phil.
1: Yeah, no problem. I'm Phil G. Lombardo, and I go to Camp UMC in Charlotte, North Carolina.
2: And I'm Tyler Smith. I'm the Chief Operating Officer at Christian Recovery Centers in Charlotte as well.
0: And, Phil, I called you the classic. Would you?
1: You know, I kind of gathered that because elaborate. I see that I'm older than Tyler.
0: It's less about that than your history. I mean, my goodness, it's what a story to share.
1: It is a long story, and it started in, it started when I was 6 years old. My father was like, he'd like me to play an instrument, and I could pretty much play anything I wanted as long as it was an accordion. And, that's the same reaction I had, because I was hoping I'd play guitar, drums, or something. And so I took accordion lessons for 10 years, this little Italian boy from Cleveland, Ohio. And at 16, it's just not too cool to be playing the accordion. And so I kind of switched over. I got into rock bands. I was one of the founding members of the James Gang in 66. I played with Joe Walsh for about a year from 67 to 68. And then I went on to just playing rock bands till I was about, early 30s. And then it's like, I think I'll just turn to singer-songwriting and let this lay low. My son at that time was about 4 years old.
0: Oh, my goodness.
1: It's like, I think I got to grow up.
0: And now playing for Jesus. That's a...
2: Amen.
1: Yes. And that is a real joy. In fact, I've played in front of hundreds of thousands of people, and my biggest joy is playing in a small church and just touching people's lives.
0: And your church now is Camp United Methodist Church.
1: Yes, sir.
0: In Charlotte. And that is our Church of the Week. We'll be sharing with you an event in which you can catch Phil, do his thing, and it benefits...
2: Christian Recovery Centers, that's right.
0: And we'll talk about both of those this hour on Church of the Week on Life 90.5.

0: warn you, this hour is going to turn into quite the throwback hour. Classics. There's another one. Michael W. Smith, Open the Eyes of My Heart. We're talking behind the scenes about some favorite artists from the past. Sorry, Tyler. We'll get to some of your requests.
1: You're good. These are some of my favorites as well.
0: By the way, is your wife listening? We were talking about some of her favorites.
1: Yes, I believe so.
0: Okay. All right. Well, then, okay. We'll have to bring it from a little more contemporary, Phil. Sorry.
2: Oh, that's no problem.
0: I've been trying to find a song in our library that includes the accordion, but did you bring yours, Phil?
2: I did not. Thank you very much.
0: I got to ask, do you still have one? Or
2: I dust it off every once in a
0: while. Is that right?
2: It's the same one I had that my dad bought for me when I was 8 years old.
0: Wow. Well, now, if you were with us from the beginning of the hour, you heard that story. I'm going to have you guys reintroduce yourself in case those who just tuned in missed that. So,
2: yeah, I'm Phil G. Lombardo, originally from Cleveland, Ohio. Now at Camp UMC in Shalote.
1: And I'm Tyler Smith from Christian Recovery Centers, also in Shalote.
0: Now, Phil mentioned, the James gang. Did you take your accordion when you went to the Raspberries?
2: I did not. I did not. Although on the four CDs I did with Wing and a Prayer, I made sure there was at least one song with accordion in it.
0: Yes.
1: Hey, that's a very skilled instrument. It doesn't get enough credit, I don't think.
0: You know what? You're right. If you can play that, you can pretty much play anything. Am I right, Phil?
2: It's difficult. And it's heavy.
1: Coordination. Yes. Good work.
2: It's like 35 pounds.
0: So what else besides that, keyboards, did you pick up any other instruments along the way with your career?
2: I did not. Wow. I was limited to keyboards. And I sang. Of course, back in the day, I'd have four or five keyboards in a thing, string machine, and organ primarily.
0: How many at the concert coming up you going to do? Just need one at this one?
2: Yeah, that's right. I take them one at a time. Thank you.
0: Camp United Methodist Church in Shalote presents this very special charity concert, You're Not Alone, and it is May 24th. Featuring Phil on the grand piano, and the concert will benefit Christian Recovery Centers. Great work, Tyler, that you guys are doing. Can you tell our listeners a little bit about what Christian Recovery Centers is all about?
1: Absolutely. So Christian Recovery Centers, it is a nonprofit, faith-based recovery program. We serve men and women who struggle with the issue of addiction. We have a men's program in Brunswick County, a women's program in Brunswick County, and we also just last year opened our first out-of-county location in Stanley County, where we have a men's smaller program started there. We're getting ready to kick off the women's program here in just a few months out there, being able to bring people in from all over the state, not just the state, but also the country, serve them free of charge. We offer a two-year program, everything from the 12 steps, like you might have heard, to faith-based recovery with the Life Recovery Bible and Workbook. We have an associate's degree program with a local seminary that operates out of our building. It's a beautiful program. And it's kind of, take what you want. We offer many different things for many different people. And we figure with a lot of different approaches, there's a lot of different opportunities for somebody to get help. There's people getting well everywhere. We just want to do the best that we can and offer the light of the Lord to the people who may have never heard his name before.
0: And to maintain that free of charge service, these fundraisers like this one is so important.
1: Absolutely. We couldn't live without it.
0: And again, it is May 24th, Camp United Methodist Church in Shalote. You can check it out on our events page with all the links, with all the details. And we'll be telling you more about the church and also that concert. And also, yeah, we'll get to Tyler's music as well as some more classics.
1: Hey.
0: And some of those classics that will be featured at the concert that night. So stay with us, Church of the Week.
3: 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I'm Jonathan McKee, author of Parenting Generation Screen, with Plugged In by Focus on the Family.
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0: Indeed we do. Thankful. Forrest Frank. Who are we sending it out to?
1: To Katie Smith, my wife. My Katie, beautiful wife.
0: There you go. Thanks to Tyler. He knew that was your one of your favorites. We are so thankful to have you guys. So thankful to have the services of Christian Recovery Centers. And they will benefit from the concert we're talking about. You're Not Alone, presented at Camp United Methodist Church in Shalom. Phil, I know you're thankful to be where you are now.
2: 100%.
0: It's been quite the journey. And this is personal to you, having benefit Christian Recovery.
2: Well, it is. I've encountered several people, friends and family, who've suffered with addictions. And now some people think addictions are just, you know, alcohol. They think of drugs. But, I mean, there's a lot of different things that people are addicted to. And I don't know. I just think they're looking in the wrong place for the answer. And so I want to let people know that they're not alone in their struggle with that addiction, whatever it is. And that's why I tried to even choose a lot of songs that have that message.
0: In your experience, of course, you saw a lot of it. It's just so prevalent in the secular music world, especially.
2: Oh, it really is, yes.
0: And now sharing the hope in Jesus Christ with your music, and you'll do that on May 24th with the concert at Camp United Methodist Church in Shiloh. It's on our events page if you'd like to check it out. It's also on Camp United Methodist Church, their Facebook page and website as well. What is the concert going to look like, Phil?
2: Well, primarily it's me with a grand piano, but I got some surprises in store. I'm not going to give them away here, but I'm trying to keep people interested. You know, you can only look at me for so long. And
1: what are you talking about?
0: So handsome. Tyler disagrees.
2: Do I owe you money?
0: So I hope I'm not giving away one of those surprises, but you've talked about one of your favorite artists and songs. And this song you're doing that night?
2: Yes, I do plan to do that song if I think I know what you're playing.
0: It's the one that you experienced
2: at the Dove Awards in Nashville.
0: Yeah, tell us about that.
2: Yes, it was amazing because it just, I didn't know what to expect. Bob Carlisle came out, and I believe he was nominated for an award that year. I don't recall if he won or not. But he came out and sang this song, and I thought, well, that's a nice song. It tells a nice story. And then the curtain opened up, and there was a choir of about 100 children singing that chorus. And I wanted to drop to my knees. Wow. It was incredible. Wow. It was incredible.
0: Wow. So that song will be performed in some fashion that night at the concert, May 24th. Yes, you heard right. Bob Carlisle. We warned you this would be quite the throwback hour. So here you go. That song, We Fall Down, on Life 90.5.

0: listening. Jesus. Elevation Worship on Life 90.5. You might not know right away the name, Phil Gigliombardo, but you know some of the gangs that he played in. You might know the James Gang.
1: James Gang.
0: And now playing for the Lord, especially this concert coming up at Camp United Methodist Church in Shallotte that will benefit Christian Recovery Centers. All right, Phil, I'm doing it to you. With the James Gang especially, what was your favorite song at that time? How about this, a song that you were more prevalent on?
1: Some of the songs that I was prevalent on, I Need Love, When I Was a Sailor. These are actually from the last album, and I enjoyed some of those. There was a couple of things that I wrote with Walsh that I never got credit for.
0: That's Joe Walsh, by the way, for those who don't know.
1: But, yeah, that's no problem.
0: Is it?

0: gangs, the gangs that he played in. You might know the James Gang.
1: James Gang.
0: And now playing for the Lord, especially this concert coming up at Camp United Methodist Church in Shallotte, that will benefit Christian Recovery Centers. All right, Phil, I'm doing it to you. With the James Gang especially, what was your favorite song at that time? How about this, a song that you were more prevalent on?
1: Some of the songs that I was prevalent on, I Need Love, When I Was a Sailor. These are actually from the last album, and I enjoyed some of those. There was a couple of things that I wrote with Walsh that I never got credit for.
0: That's Joe Walsh, by the way, for those who don't know.
1: Yeah, that's no problem.
0: This seems like a sticking point between the. Can I recall?
1: No, it's not. In fact, I'm happy the way my life turned out. So, I'm thankful. Who knows where I would have been if I went down that other path? So.
0: I didn't know if we needed to get him on the phone and maybe, you know, work this out.
1: No, we do not.
0: Tyler, of course, is here representing Christian Recovery Houses, and that's personal to you too.
2: That's right. About 10 years ago, I came through the program to go into recovery myself. I suffered from an addiction to heroin and methamphetamine for several years, became homeless and desperate enough until finally one day I realized the life I was living for myself wasn't a life worth living at all, really. And then I came kind of by accident to a Christian recovery program where I would become saved within about 6 weeks and, you know, give my soul to the Lord, and I would find a new way of life, and I would eventually meet the woman who would become my wife and establish a new career and get a college degree, you know, go through all the things that you would hope a person can do when they put their life together. And I feel extremely blessed to have had the opportunity to do those things, and now we're just trying to do the same for many others right behind me.
0: God is good.
2: Amen. Very.
0: You were talking about some of your favorite music and why this particular artist, Will Reagan, is special to you.
2: That's right. So in the first couple of years after going through the recovery program, I went through a sort of like an internship at the time. And, you know, we were just there to help the people. There wasn't really jobs per se set up like you might think. It was just my boss, Josh, and I. We were there to help the guys who were coming through the program at the time. We both lived on campus for... He 5 years and me 4 years before we got our own places, and 7 days a week we were there. And kind of we had CD players at the time, you know, 10 years ago. We didn't really have smartphones and all that happening just yet. And we had a Will Reagan CD that we would listen to kind of on repeat, especially in the bus on the way to and from church services and to fundraiser trips and things like that. So Will Reagan really established a place in my heart. It connected me with the Lord in a way that I'd never experienced before.
0: And still one of your favorites.
2: Absolutely.
0: This is Set a Fire, Will Reagan on Life 90.5.

0: Yeah, CC Winans, worthy of it all. Now, there's somebody who's having just as big a career now as she did back in the day. CC, have you met CC Winans?
1: No, I have not.
0: One of your favorites. So I hope one of your wives, your wife is listening, right?
1: Yes. In fact, she loves the song Alabaster Box.
0: Oh, yeah.
1: And yeah, my wife is listening. Jocelyn, she did turn my life around.
0: Well, let's go back to the beginning of that career life. We were talking with Phil and Tyler this morning, and this is Phil back in the day from the last album for the James Gang. Founding member. Who's playing the guitar there?
1: That's actually Bob Webb.
0: Bob Webb.
1: Yeah, good guy. He went on to...
0: He learned from Joe Walsh.
1: Yeah, he did. He took some lessons from
0: original member.
1: Kent, Ohio area as well.
0: Yeah. And the song's called I Need Love, but you found real love, not just with your wife, but in Jesus Christ.
1: I really did.
0: From those secular days. Now you're sharing that with your music and going to do that big time at the concert. It's called You're Not Alone at Camp United Methodist Church in Shallotte, and it benefits the Christian Recovery Centers, Tyler representing them this morning. It's just been a thrill to share with our listeners your former life and the life in Christ. Now, you not only that, you have a men's group also?
1: I do. I started a group. It's really about integrity and accountability. We're called the Lifeguards, and we like to serve with our time, our talents, to help people that are less fortunate in our community.
0: Well, is that out of the church as well, or just something you do?
1: It is not. It's something I just put together myself, and we have just a great group of guys.
0: Well, Phil is part of Camp United Methodist Church in Shallotte, and that's why he wanted to have the concert there. It's going to be a great concert with Phil on grand piano and lots of, as he said, surprises will happen during that big concert. Hope you'll be a part of it. You can check it out on our events page and also on the website for Camp United Methodist Church in Shallotte and on their Facebook page as well. Also, you can check out what Christian Recovery Centers is all about if you missed Tyler's description earlier. 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
0: Again, the concert is May 24th at Camp United Methodist Church in Shallotte. 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

called Demons. That's new from Josiah Queen on Life 90.5. How you doing? Mike Pirro coming aboard, hanging out with you on your beautiful Saturday. Lots of sunshine today and mild, low 80s is what the expected high is going to be today. It'll be a clear night tonight, overnight low in the mid-60s, so a mild overnight tonight. And then we can pretty much cut and paste today's weather to tomorrow. No rain.

0: Everything's gonna be all right. That's Matt Maurer's new one on Life 90.5. Even with King Tides, everything's going to be all right. King Tides, what's that? Well, that is a period where the tide, the high tide, is higher than normal. And that causes the water of the Atlantic Ocean to kind of spill out into areas where it shouldn't be, including some roads. There are some areas that are very vulnerable to that around here, including Carolina Beach. You folks that live down there know that. So Canal Drive, Florida Avenue, Carolina Beach Avenue North, even some areas downtown like Water Street, sometimes that's affected downtown in Wilmington and across the river and Battleship Park. And that period of King Tides is happening right now. They're saying it should be in effect for the next 4 or 5 days or so at the time of high tide. And let's see, the next high tide down in Carolina Beach will be a little after 8 o'clock tonight.
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0: Carolina Coast's favorite Christian music right here on Life 90.5. It's Mike with you on your Saturday. I want to thank Dr. Crystal Brimer of Dry Eye Equation for sponsoring this hour of music.
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That's Taran Wells on Life 90.5. 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

We the Kingdom, Rescue Me on Life 90.5. Mike hanging out with you on your Saturday, playing all your favorite Christian songs on this beautiful day. Sunny today, high in the low 80s. It'll be clear tonight, overnight low in the mid-60s. And about the same for tomorrow, sunny with a high in the mid-80s. So maybe even a little bit warmer on your Sunday. And no rain all weekend long.

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Elevation Rhythm, washed in the water on Life 90.5. No water from the sky today. No rain mentioned today or tomorrow. Just lots of sunshine. High today, low 80s. High tomorrow, mid 80s. And looks pretty good as we head into next week, too. Some mild weather. We may see some rain by the middle of next week. We'll see more about that as we get closer to that. If you are a fan of the band Building 429, they are a local favorite, and they have a new song out. 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

0: 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Hey, it's Kurt Wallace, your host for the Weekend Top 20 Countdown. We have a great show coming up this weekend. Matt Maher is going to be here to share the story behind his brand new song, Gonna Be Alright. Cece Winans shares her thoughts on reverence for God. Katie Nicole talks about leading worship. And Phil Wickham talks about the early days of his worship career. Rachel James is here with the latest in Christian music news. We'll play that future hit from Matt Maher and another brand new one from Jay King. 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
2: 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I'm the Executive Director of Restored Souls. 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And we want to provide an environment where they feel loved and supported. And we want their parents to feel loved and supported, because we know exactly how isolating that can be. We have a child with special needs, so we get it. We've been foster parents, so we get it. And what we've realized is how our organization has been put in a place by God to support others. They're also doing the work. Foster care agencies, resources for children with disabilities, but just been able to put in contact parents with people that can support their needs. We know that you spend days in the car, therapy appointments, good days and bad days, and experiencing trauma. We just want to say if you are seen and heard, and we are here to support you. We have all the details on our website and Facebook page, the Restored Souls Foundation.
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Hey, that's a brand new song from Building 429, local favorite. Yeah, that's a new song called Give Him Praise on Life 90.5. If you are looking for a night of worship music, head down to Keary Beach tonight. It is a night of worship music at the beach with Brandy Morley and the Keary Beach worship team, and it's going to be out of doors, sort of anyway. It will be at the Keary Beach Oceanfront Pavilion, which is right in the heart of downtown Keary Beach. And you know, downtown Keary Beach is not hard to find. Starts tonight at 6 o'clock.

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It is well with my soul.

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0: It's Elevation Worship on Life 90.5. 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

We the Kingdom Rescue Me on Life 90.5. How you doing? Mike Farrell hanging out with you on your Saturday. Beautiful day, lots of sunshine, heading for high in the low 80s. It'll be a clear night tonight, a mild night, overnight low in the mid-60s, and we can pretty much cut and paste today's weather to tomorrow, and no rain all weekend long, they are saying. I could

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4: 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Marcellus is an aging octopus in an aquarium. He also serves as the story's narrator. Marcellus knows that he's dying, but before he goes, he's working hard in his admittedly limited octopus way to help two employees at the aquarium connect with each other, a widow named Tova and a young drifter named Cameron. Remarkably Bright Creatures is a gentle drama marred by profanity and substance abuse. But we're also reminded of the importance of caring friends and second chances. 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I'm Adam Holtz with the Plugged In Movie Review by Focus on the Family.
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Yeah, that's a brand new song from a relatively new contemporary Christian artist. Her name is Holly Brand. The song is called I Know Somebody on Life 90.5. If you are looking for a night of worship music, how about a night of worship music at the beach? Right, almost outside at the beach. We're talking about Curie Beach. There is a night of worship music tonight being presented by Cape Fear Network of Baptist Churches. Presenting Brandy Morley. Brandy Morley and the Curie Beach Worship Team. And it will take place at the Curie Beach Oceanfront Pavilion. Sounds nice. Tonight at 6 o'clock. And you can get all the details about that on our website right now, life905.com.

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There's a whole album out of music inspired by the Prime Video TV series House of David Season 2, and that's one of the songs off that album. Lauren Daigle, You Lead Me. I love it. On Life 90.5, and she is coming to Wilmington. You'll probably get to hear her do that song live at the Live Oak Bank Amphitheater in downtown Wilmington. June 12th is the date of the show. 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

0: 90.5, the Carolina Coast, favorite Christian music. On this Saturday afternoon, life can feel maybe a little busy, a little full, or maybe surprisingly quiet. But wherever today finds you, here's a simple reminder. God sees you. He sees the things weighing on your heart and the prayers that you've been whispering. He knows about the needs you haven't told anybody else about. And Psalm 121 reminds us that our help comes from the Lord, the maker of heaven and earth. So remember today, you're not forgotten. The God who created you is walking with you through every single moment of this day.
1: I've got so much to be thankful for. Look, I got a

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1: You make my day whenever you're on.
0: Oh, really? How come?
1: I love your voice. I love your words. They're so spiritual sometimes. It makes tears come to my eyes sometimes.
0: Oh. Well, you are so sweet, Clara. We love you here. You're like our mascot.
1: Mascot, little doggy.
0: Hey, I didn't say that. I just said mascot.
1: Meow, meow, meow, meow. Like my Frankie.

You know, maybe this week didn't go perfectly. Maybe there are things that you wish had been handled a bit differently, or maybe moments you'd like to do over. But thank God His mercy is bigger than our mistakes. And Lamentations 3 says His mercies are new every morning. That is such good news for us. It means that today is another opportunity to receive God's grace, to receive His peace, to receive His fresh start. You don't have to carry yesterday into the rest of the weekend. God's love for you hasn't changed, and His grace is still reaching toward you even right now. It's Corey Asbury from Life 90.5.

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Well, I am Jeff Lohman. A good Saturday afternoon. 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

know, sometimes growth happens so quietly. You may not always see it, but God is still working in your life. I mean, every prayer, every step of faith, every moment you choose to trust Him, it all matters. In Philippians 1:6, it reminds us that He who began a good work in you will carry it on to completion. So don't get discouraged if the process feels slow. God is shaping your heart in ways that you may not even realize it yet. So keep trusting Him and know this, He is not finished with your story. It's Tasha Layton from Life 90.5. You can't

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1: Hey, Jeff, it's Brenda.
0: Hey, Brenda.
1: I just love to hear you talk.
0: What did I do this time? What did I do?
1: It's every time you're on the radio, it's the things you say and how you say it. So that's my encouragement.
0: So are you encouraging me today, or am I encouraging you today?
1: Nah, you always do, but I just love to hear you talk.
0: That's funny, Brenda. It's funny to hear somebody say, I love to hear you talk.
1: It's what you say, Jeff. Jeff.
0: It's the content. The content.
1: I even like it when you're funny.
0: Brenda, you are too kind. Should've

Life 90.5, Rescue Me. It's We the Kingdom. Well, I am Jeff Lohman. You know, Saturdays can sometimes feel a little hectic. I mean, you might be running errands. You got schedules. You got responsibilities, obligations, all these things pulling at your attention. But in the middle of all that, God still offers peace. Jesus said in John 14, "Peace I leave with you, my peace I give you." Not the kind of peace the world offers, but a deep peace that steadies our hearts, our souls. So wherever you are on this Saturday afternoon, take a moment to slow down and let the presence of God calm your spirit.

0: Life 90.5, it's Martin Millard and Mercy Me. Make it well. Well, I am Jeff Lohman. A good Saturday afternoon. Hope you're having an awesome weekend. As you know, Life 90.5 is listener supported, and that includes local business owners like Dr. Crystal Brimer at Dry Eye Equation.
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Live 90.5, the Carolina Coast. Favorite Christian music? Well, a good Saturday afternoon. I am Chaff Lohman. Hope your weekend is going well. Here's something you might just need to hear today. You are deeply loved by God. Not because you've earned it, not because you've had a perfect week, but simply because you are His. In Romans 8, it reminds us that nothing can separate us from the love of God in Christ Jesus. That means no failure, no fear, no difficult season can remove you from God's care. So as you move throughout this weekend, let this truth settle into your heart. And know this, you are seen, you are known, and you are fully loved by Jesus Christ.

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2: 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They're so spiritual sometimes. It makes tears come to my eyes sometimes.
1: Oh. Well, you are so sweet, Clara. We love you here. You're like our mascot.
2: Mascot, little doggy.
1: Hey, I didn't say that. I just said mascot.
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0: 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Elevation Rhythm. Well, I am Jeff Lumen. A happy Saturday afternoon. Hope your weekend is going well. If today feels a little heavier than usual, don't forget that you were never meant to carry all of life's burdens on your own. Isaiah 41:10 says, "Do not fear, for I am with you. I will strengthen you. I will help you." Now, that is a promise. God doesn't ask you to figure everything out before coming to Him. He simply invites you to trust Him one step at a time. So whatever feels overwhelming today, place it in God's hands. And remember this, God is strong enough to carry what you can't. It's Mercy Me from Life 90.5.
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Live 90.5, it's Zach Williams, Ben Fuller, and Wait For Me. Well, I am Jeff Lum, and a good Saturday afternoon. 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

5, the Carolina Coast favorite Christian music. Well, a good Saturday afternoon. I am Jeff Lohman. Hope you're having an awesome weekend. You know, sometimes one of the best things that we can do on a Saturday afternoon is simply just pause and thank God. I mean, just showing gratitude. I think gratitude has a way of shifting our whole perspective. Because when we stop and remember God's faithfulness, we begin to see His goodness in places that perhaps we have overlooked. Maybe it's the strength to get through this week. It's the people He's placed in your life or the quiet ways that He's provided for you. Remember Psalm 107. Give thanks to the Lord, for He is good, and He truly is. Gratitude can change the whole atmosphere. 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
1: Hey, Jeff, it's Brenda.
0: Hey, Brenda.
1: I just love to hear you talk.
0: What did I do this time? What did I do?
1: It's every time you on the radio, it's the things you say and how you say it. So that's my encouragement.
0: So are you encouraging me today, or am I encouraging you today?
1: Nah, you always do, but I just love to hear you talk.
0: That's funny, Brenda. It's funny to hear somebody say, I love to hear you talk.
1: It's what you say, Jeff. Jeff.
0: It's the content. The content.
1: I even like it when you're funny.
0: Brenda, you are too kind.
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Live 90.5, it's Celebration Worship. Well, I am Jeff Lohman. A good Saturday afternoon. Hope your weekend is going great. I have no idea what your past week was like. I have no idea. But I do know this, your future, your tomorrow, and your next day, they're in good hands because they are in God's hands. And because of that, you can move forward with a great sense of hope and a great sense of confidence. In Jeremiah 29:11, it reminds us that God's plans are to give you a hope and a future. So even when we can't see the full picture, God is still guiding our steps and He's still working things together for good. So as you move about the weekend, don't lose heart. Know this, God is still writing your story and He's not done doing good things in your life. It's Pat Barrett.

0: 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Hey, it's Kurt Wallace, your host for the weekend Top 20 Countdown. We have a great show coming up this weekend. Matt Maher is going to be here to share the story behind his brand new song, Gonna Be All Right. Cece Winan shares her thoughts on reverence for God. Katie Nicole talks about leading worship. And Phil Wickham talks about the early days of his worship career. Rachel James is here with the latest in Christian music news. We'll play that future hit from Matt Maher and another brand new one from Jay King. 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
2: Elevation Rhythm is back with a brand new song, and this one might be a little different from what you expect from them. Father's House is a ballad, a slower, more intimate moment from a group known for high-energy worship. It features one of Rhythm's newer vocalists, Violet Knoll, and she described it as her personal prayer and anthem to God. She said the song is inspired by Psalm 27:4. It's both a reminder and a declaration that just being in His presence, being called His daughter or son, is the gift. It's a really beautiful track, and you can find it now on all streaming platforms. The release comes during a really strong stretch for Elevation Rhythm. They also wrapped up a sold-out headline tour across the U.S., with European dates still to come this summer. Elevation Rhythm will be joining Elevation Worship and Pastor Stephen Furtick on the Elevation Nights Fall Tour when those dates kick off in October. Father's House is out now. For more information, visit ElevationRhythm.com. I'm Rachel James with Music News.
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14: 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I'm your host, Kurt Wallace. Thank you for listening this weekend. The book of 2 Timothy tells us that God has saved us and called us with a holy calling, not according to our works, but according to his own purpose and grace, which was given us in Christ Jesus before the world began. On this weekend show, Matt Maher stops by. He's got a brand new song called Gonna Be All Right, and he'll tell us about it. Cece Winans is here. Can't wait to talk to her. She has some thoughts on reverence for God. Katie Nicole talks about leading worship, and Phil Wickham shares some details about the early days of his music career. Rachel James has the latest in Christian music news. We'll hear that future hit from Matt Maher and another brand new song from Jay King. It's going to be a great show, and we're glad you're listening this weekend. Thank you. As we get started with one of three debut songs on the countdown this weekend, this one is from Blanca, teaming up with Ryan Ellis for I'm Yours.
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0: The number 20 song on the weekend top 20 countdown is called I'm Yours. That's Blanca and Ryan Ellis. And hey, we'd love to hang out with you during the week, too, not just on the radio. 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Now let's get back to the weekend top 20 countdown with another debut song on the countdown. It's from Carly Ann Taylor. This is Why Should I Worry?
1: Number 19.

0: With her very first appearance on the weekend Top 20 Countdown, that is Carly Ann Taylor. She debuts at number 19 with her song, Why Should I Worry, here on the weekend Top 20 Countdown. And the weekend Top 20 Countdown has an Instagram account, and we'd love to follow you on yours. 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

0: Peter Burton, Where Would I Be? Will he make it 2 weeks in a row at number one? Well, stay with us and we'll find out together here on the Weekend Top 20 Countdown. We're coming up. We have the top 17 songs in the country for you. And Matt Maher is here. He'll share the story behind a brand new song of his called Gonna Be Alright. It's our future hit this week and we'll play it for you next.
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0: 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I'm Kurt Wallace. Thank you for listening this weekend. And we're right back to the countdown with Jamie McDonald and her song Ain't No Way.
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0: And every weekend, we play some future hits for you, songs that we think may end up here on the Weekend Top 20 Countdown eventually. This week, it's a brand new song from Matt Maher. His song is called Gonna Be All Right. And Matt sat down with us recently and shared the inspiration behind that song. Listen.
2: If you had to ask me what's my favorite chapter in the Gospels, I would say Matthew chapter 6, because Jesus packs so much into this chapter. It's almost all red letters. It's him. He teaches the Lord's Prayer. He talks about fasting, going into your inner closet in your heart, you know, and not being a hypocrite, talking about what it means to give to the poor. And then he starts talking about anxiety, fear, worry. And he says, don't be worried. Look at the birds of the air. Look at the flowers in the field. If God takes care of them, how much more will he take care of you? The most used phrase in the Bible is don't be afraid. Jesus even says later in scripture, in this world you will have trouble, but I leave you my peace. So my hope for you as you hear this song is you're reminded by Jesus that everything's going to be all right.
0: Matt Maher's new song is inspired by Matthew 6, Gonna Be All Right. 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

0: 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That is Matt Maher. 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

0: Wait for Me, Zach Williams at number 16 on the weekend Top 20 Countdown. All right, stay with us here on the countdown. We got 15 songs to go. CeCe Winans will be here to share her perspective on reverence for God. And Rachel James is here with the latest in Christian music news. That and more is coming up next.
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0: 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We have a great show coming up this weekend. Matt Maher is going to be here to share the story behind his brand new song, Gonna Be Alright. CeCe Winans shares her thoughts on reverence for God. Katie Nicole talks about leading worship. And Phil Wickham talks about the early days of his worship career. Rachel James is here with the latest in Christian music news. 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
0: Thanks for joining us here on the Weekend Top 20 Countdown. I'm Kurt Wallace. I hope you're enjoying your weekend. It's in Colossians chapter 3 that Paul says, "If you have been raised with Christ, seek what is above, where Christ is seated at the right hand of God. Set your minds on what is above, not what is on the earth." And we know life gets busy. Sometimes you might miss the Weekend Top 20 Countdown here on this awesome radio station because of work, travel, sports, naps that accidentally lasted 3 hours. I get it. It happens. 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

0: 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And we got a note this week from Chesney Slagle from Tennessee, who sent us a note in response to our poll question, what do you look forward to most in the month of May? And Chesney said, warmer weather. But this year, I'm looking forward to seeing Third Day at the Bowplex, the Savannah Bananas at Neyland Stadium, and my beach vacation. Sign me up, Chesney. Can I go along? We appreciate you reaching out to us, and we're glad you're one of our Facebook friends, too. 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We the Kingdom, they're up next with Rescue Me.
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2: Elevation Rhythm is back with a brand new song, and this one might be a little different from what you expect from them. Father's House is a ballad, a slower, more intimate moment from a group known for high-energy worship. It features one of Rhythm's newer vocalists, Violet Knoll, and she described it as her personal prayer and anthem to God. She said the song is inspired by Psalm 27:4. It's both a reminder and a declaration that just being in His presence, being called His daughter or son, is the gift. It's a really beautiful track, and you can find it now on all streaming platforms. The release comes during a really strong stretch for Elevation Rhythm. They also wrapped up a sold-out headline tour across the U.S., with European dates still to come this summer. Elevation Rhythm will be joining Elevation Worship and Pastor Stephen Furtick on the Elevation Nights Fall Tour when those dates kick off in October. Father's House is out now. For more information, visit ElevationRhythm.com.
0: 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Now, we're up to the latest from the lovely Cece Winans, who told us recently about how she feels about the importance of having reverence for God. Listen.
3: When you have the fear of the Lord, there's so many promises that go along with the fear of the Lord. Because I just went and just had all these scriptures connected to the fear of the Lord, but also just being obedient to the Lord. Yes. You know, there's things that automatically attach themselves to your life when your focus is to please Him.
4: Yes.
3: One thing have I desired, and that will I seek after. And I would just want to encourage people, because a lot of times we make living for God more complicated than what it is. Life is complicated. Living for God shouldn't be that complicated. It's focusing and making sure everything in your life is supporting that.
4: Yes.
3: And then so many other things, so many other blessings are connected to your obedience. Every time you obey, you get strength, you get wisdom.
4: Yes.
3: You get surrounded by the right people. It's, yes. God is so sovereign, and He works through His word, and He wants to bless us, you know. But the fear of the Lord was something that just came to me so strong. I was like, oh, if people will understand, if you just begin to reverence Him, your whole life will be blessed.
0: Cece Winans tells us that blessings will come to us when we focus on obedience to God. Love that. Thank you so much, Cece. And speaking of Cece Winans, she's up next on the countdown with Worthy of It All.
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0: 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I'm Kurt Wallace. Coming up, we got the top 12 songs in the country for you and the results of last week's online poll, too. 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
8: 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I'm your host, Kurt Wallace. And with America's 250th birthday celebration coming up, we'd love to hear your thoughts on freedom, the 4th of July, or maybe even your favorite Christian artist singing a patriotic song. You can also call us anytime and tell us about a song that's encouraged you, helped you through something difficult, or simply a song that's really meant a lot to you in your life. Seriously, some of the best parts of the show are your stories. So call this number if you can, 888-295 and the word show, 888-295 and the word show. Now it's back to the countdown we go with Elevation Worship along with Chandler Moore and Chris Brown. This is Alleluia.
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0: forward to most in the month of May, and 2% of you answered Cinco de Mayo. 12% replied the end of the school year. 15% said Mother's Day. 18% responded the Memorial Day weekend. And a huge 53% of you are looking forward to the warmer weather in the month of May. Me too. Now, in this week's poll, we'd like to know this. Do you have any vacation plans this summer? Is your answer yes, I'll be traveling? Yes, but I'm having a staycation. No, not right now, but maybe my plans will change. Or vacation? What is that? Let us know what your vacation or not vacation plans are at WeekendTop20Countdown.com. Now let's get back to the countdown with Andrew Rip. He's up next with I Do It Again.
1: Number 11.

Hallelujah comes in at number 12 for Elevation Worship. 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
1: I'd Do It Again. Andrew Rip at number 11 on the weekend Top 20 Countdown. I'm Kurt Wallace. Thanks so much for listening to the countdown this weekend. We appreciate it. Coming up, we got your top 10 favorite songs on our way to the number one song in the country. Katie Nicole is here to chat about leading worship, and Rachel James is back with more Christian music news. 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
1: Hey, thanks for including the Weekend Top 20 Countdown as a part of what you're doing this weekend. We appreciate that. I'm your host, Kurt Wallace. Psalm 19:1 says, "The heavens declare the glory of God, and the sky proclaims the work of his hands." 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And in a very beautiful part of the country, Gray, Tennessee, the home of 88.3 FM WCQR, where Christian and Amanda play some great music going home in the afternoon. We're so glad you guys are a part of the Weekend Top 20 family. Thank you so much. And we're ready to kick off the top 10 this week with the former number one song from Toby Mac. This is Heaven on My Mind.
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0: It was number one for a while. This week, Toby Mac steps back to number 10 with his song Heaven on My Mind, here on the Weekend Top 20 Countdown. I'm Kurt Wallace. And my grandkids, Jackson and Joelle, they are playing on the same T-ball team this year. They play on the Little Warriors. And you know, honestly, I think T-ball might be one of the greatest forms of entertainment ever created. Joelle got the game ball for her first hit and her hustle. Then this past week, Jackson got the game ball. And if you've ever watched T-ball, you know that there are basically no rules emotionally, right? One kid's out there picking dandelions in the outfield. Another is running to third base, absolutely for no reason. Half the team is waving at their grandparents instead of watching the ball. Meanwhile, the other half are running off the field when they shouldn't be because they have to go to the restroom. I mean, come on, how perfect is that? Because nobody's really worried about stats yet, right? They're just learning confidence, teamwork, encouragement, and that it's okay to just keep trying. And you know, honestly, I think God smiles at little moments like that, don't you? Kids cheering for each other, family showing up, celebrating like it's the World Series, you know what I mean? And maybe we all need a little more joy like that in our life, don't you think? Do they have T-ball for adults? That would be fun. Now, let's get back to more of the Weekend Top 20 Countdown. With Elevation Rhythm, they're up next with Washed.
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2: Josiah Queen has a new single out, and the title is the mission statement. It's called Make Heaven Crowded. The 23-year-old Florida native has built a massive following with deeply personal confessional songwriting. And this one takes that a step further. It's about moving from private faith to living it out loud, not out of obligation, but out of pure joy. It starts quietly and builds into something really powerful. And the chorus is the kind of thing you'll be singing for days. It follows his recent single, Judas, about betrayal, guilt, and grace. And before that, Demons, which hit number 1 on Billboard's Christian streaming songs chart earlier this year. Josiah has certainly been on a roll. He just wrapped the U.S. leg of his sold-out Mount Zion tour last week, with major festival appearances coming this summer and a U.K. and European run this fall. Make Heaven Crowded is out everywhere now. For more information, visit josiahqueen.com. I'm Rachel James with Music News.
0: 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Okay, now we're up to the latest from Katie Nicole, who took a minute to talk to us about how it feels to lead people in worship. Here she is.
3: Right now, I would consider myself a worship leader, but the thing that I think is so interesting is that even though I feel as though I'm leading people in worship, I almost feel like they're leading me in worship. Like, we're all one. Like, when we're in a place of worship, we're all, you know, having our own individual conversation with God, which I just think is one of the most incredible things. And what I hope is that my music will bring them to a place of, okay, I can talk to God. Okay, I can have a moment where I feel the presence of the Holy Spirit and I have an intimate relationship with the Lord. And because I think a lot of people, they're timid in that way. And I was once that. So I just know that place. But I just want to give everything that God needs me to give. So really what I'm doing is, while I consider it worship leading, I also just feel like I'm serving. I'm a servant. And if I can steward this gift in a way that is serving someone else.
0: The lovely Katie Nicole there sharing some thoughts on her experience with leading people in worship. That's awesome. And speaking of Katie, she's up next with her latest Have Your Way.
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4: 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Father's House is out now. 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
0: 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Hey, it's Kurt Wallace, your host for the weekend Top 20 Countdown. We have a great show coming up this weekend. Matt Maher is going to be here to share the story behind his brand new song, Gonna Be Alright. CeCe Winans shares her thoughts on reverence for God. Katie Nicole talks about leading worship. And Phil Wickham talks about the early days of his worship career. Rachel James is here with the latest in Christian music news. 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
0: 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Thanks for doing that this weekend. I'm your host, Kurt Wallace. And if you want more of The Weekend Top 20 Countdown during the week, hey, good news. 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
0: Now, let's take a look at another song that we think may be a future hit someday here on the countdown. 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

0: 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That is Jay King. 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Matthew West is up next with his song, Good.
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0: Good. For Matthew West, it's the number 6 song on the weekend Top 20 Countdown. Okay, stay with us. Coming up, we got the 5 biggest songs in the country for you. And in the book of James, we're reminded to be slow to doing something. What are we to be slow at? 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
0: 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I'm Kurt Wallace. 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I hope you're having a great weekend. James 1:19 reminds us, "Wherefore, my beloved brethren, let every man be swift to hear, slow to speak, slow to wrath, but be ye doers of the word, and not hearers only." 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

0: slipping from the number 3 spot to number 5. It is for King and Country and Taylor Hill. 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And with America's 250th birthday coming up, we'd love to hear your thoughts on freedom, 4th of July traditions, patriotic songs, or even a favorite Christian artist that's impacted your life. 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

0: 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Okay, stay with us here on the countdown because the number one song in the country is just around the corner, and Phil Wickham is here to share some details on how he got his start in music. 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
0: 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We have a great show coming up this weekend. Matt Maher is going to be here to share the story behind his brand new song, Gonna Be Alright. CeCe Winans shares her thoughts on reverence for God. Katie Nicole talks about leading worship. And Phil Wickham talks about the early days of his worship career. Rachel James is here with the latest in Christian music news. We'll play that future hit from Matt Maher and another brand new one from Jay King. 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
0: Welcome back. I'm Kurt Wallace. This is the Weekend Top 20 Countdown. We have two songs to go. And this past week, we had a chance to talk with Phil Wickham. And we asked him how he got involved in worship music. And here's what he said.
3: Well, I grew up in a very musical and Christian home. My parents both met in a band called Parable back in the early 70s. And that was part of that first kind of movement of Christian rock bands from the Southern California area. I've grown up in that kind of history. And as long as I've been alive, my parents have been worship leaders at churches. And so I grew up with that kind of example of just having great mentors of what it means to be worship leader, both on stage and off, and what it means to use music to not, you know, glorify self, but glorify God. And we moved from Orange County to San Diego. I was about 12 years old and left kind of my home, my church, my friends, everything I knew. And it was only about 75 miles away, but to junior high, I was like, you know, a million miles away. And so I picked up guitar for the first time. I started learning some chords. In like 4 months, I had this stack of like 20 worship songs that I had learned by heart. And so the junior high pastor was just like, hey, Phil, you know, if you want, come and do some worship for us. We need a worship leader. And I was just freaked out. I didn't want to do it. But he kind of took me along under his wing, and I started doing it and just really seeing the blessing of the Lord on it, really enjoying it, and seeing I kind of had a gift to be able to lead people and play music. And kind of right off the bat, it was something I absolutely loved to do, almost so much so that I would always think growing up, like, no, once I graduate from high school, I can't do this anymore. Actually, I have to get a real job, you know, like this can't be true. But the Lord just kept giving me more opportunities, and I never took one opportunity for granted, just loved every minute of it, you know. And I went to community college for a couple years, you know, they called me up, along with some other labels, but ended up going with INO Records and just enjoying it still. And I'm really excited.
0: Phil Wickham sharing how he got his start leading worship. That is awesome. Thank you, Phil. And speaking of Phil, he's up next on the countdown with Homesick for Heaven.
1: Number 2.

0: Homesick for Heaven. It is Phil Wickham at number two on the weekend Top 20 Countdown. And before we get to the number one song in the country, let's turn back to our Facebook page. Kay Bars sent us a note in response to our poll question, what do you look forward to most in the month of May? And Kay said, for this teacher, the end of the school year. I bet, Kay. Thank you for teaching, by the way. My two daughters are both teachers, and they're married to teachers, so we can relate, believe me. Thank you so much, Kay. We're glad you're one of our Facebook friends, and we appreciate you taking the time to post on our page. And if you'd like to be our friend on Facebook, just like our teacher friend, Kay, and more than 15,000 other listeners, just go to facebook.com/weekendtop20countdown, or look for the Facebook link on our website, which is weekendtop20countdown.com. All right, now we're up to the number one song in the country, and it's been number one now for 2 weeks in a row. Your number one song on the weekend Top 20 Countdown is from Peter Burton. This is Where Would I Be?
1: Number one.

0: Peter Burton, Where Would I Be? It's the number one song in the country now for 2 weeks in a row on the Weekend Top 20 Countdown. Way to go, Peter. And there you have it, the 20 songs at the top of your playlist. 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Our executive producers are Ken Farley and Brandon Rabar. The show is written by Wes Shadler and Katie Hanskinek. And Rachel James is always here with the latest in Christian music news. Next week, we'll do it all again. And I hope you'll join us as we count down the top 20 Christian songs in America. Until then, from the Wallace household, how do you keep squirrels away from a bird feeder? Anybody? Anybody? We've got three or four that will not go away. Anyway, we love squirrels too. God bless you. Have a great weekend, and we'll talk to you next week.
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